0: Antenne Steiermark.
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3: I saw you on a Sunday in a cafe and all you did was look my way. And my heart started to race.

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0: but that changed. 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I heard you moved to Austin, got an apartment and settled down. And every once in a while, I start texting, write a paragraph, but then I delete the message. Think about you like a pastime. I could cry you a river, get you baptized, or I wasn't ready to act right.
1: Hits, meine Steiermark.